Wadi my skin, wadi my blood. We all took a picture of gold. Silence been killing us for a while.

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Clouds whip, so am I. My pillow always wet in tears.

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Nobody reach you, I know the reason. 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I tried to warn you, you never listen. Nobody reach you, I know the reason. Taking the car, jumping the train. During the night, sleep on the plane. I tried to tell you, you never listen. I cried.

One was a train, she's too far. 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Nobody listened, I couldn't find her. I know the reason. Now look around, you're on your own. Nothing to find, there on your throne. You tried to reach me, nobody listened.

They cannot leave. No door to run through, no open border, no heaven to protect them. Only collapsing walls, burning air, and screaming streets.

And children? Children learn to die before they learn to live. This is not a war. This is erasing a people from the map. Gaza has names, faces, bodies that were once warm, now cold in the earth. These are not numbers. These are people, my people, and their blood cries out for justice. That is why we raise our voices. For every mother who held her child until its last breath. For every father who was killed while trying to protect. For every child who never got the chance to grow up. We will keep raising our voices, and we will not give up.

Jabberwockies! Welcome to YouTube's YouTube channel. So obviously, the world knows you're amazing dancers. And we learn you produce your own music.

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Are you gonna lose? Are you gonna win? Are you gonna live? What you gonna give to clear the air you've been breathing? When you fighting yourself, do you know who you beating? That's the price. TikTok and empty pockets to fill your soul. The bottomless need, checking out anytime you like, but you could never leave. Even when you take down the fences, the cow doesn't pass the line. Your mind bends and breaks when you don't pay the price to fly. Intelligently artificial, officially artificial irrelevance. AI chatting your GPT, tracking your BIZ, NC through privacy. 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
0: Oh, yeah.
1: Better know the motherfucking name.
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1: You better know.
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1: Yeah, you better know, motherfucker. It's Fred Gotta. Hope y'all enjoyed this EP. 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

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Nobody reach you, I know the reason. 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

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I couldn't find her, I know the reason. Now look around, you're on your own. Nothing to find, there on your throne. 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